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We've now come to our obscure and lesser known bands and artists of the week. This week, from the USA, Fu Manchu with Hell on Wheels, from Switzerland, Charing Cross and Voices, and then from Sweden, we have Andy and the Rockets with Ghost in This Town. Let us know what you think.

0: obscure and lesser known bands and artists of the week. Fu Manchu from USA with Hell on Wheels, Charing Cross from Switzerland with Voices, and that last one, Andy and the Rockets from Sweden with Ghost in This Town.
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0: Coming next, we have Thin Lizzy with Killer on the Loose, Steel Panther, Eyes of a Panther, Kiss, God of Thunder, and Motley Crue, Looks I Kill.

Motley Crue, Looks I Kill, and before that we had Thin Lizzy, Killer on the Loose, Steel Panther, Eye of a Panther, and Kiss, God of Thunder. Sadly, it is time for the live part of the show to come to its end, but please stay tuned between 11 and midnight.

0: the Non-Stop Rock Jukebox. We'll be back on air next Monday at 8 o'clock with another edition of the show. We'll also be on air on Saturday morning, 9 till midday, with that Saturday show, which is a totally different type of beast. But you never know, if you drop in, make a request, we might just play it for you. Taking us up to 11 o'clock, we have Anthrax, Raven, Metallica, Iron Maiden, and Motorhead. Till next time, please look after yourselves, try and be good to one another, and may you and yours find love, light, and peace. From us to you, TT FN.
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1: Andy Burnham's one step closer to becoming an MP. Labour's ruling executive have cleared him to be in the selection process for the upcoming Makerfield by-election. The local party will formally choose their candidate next week. Labour's deputy leader Lucy Powell says there's a long way to go yet.
2: This is going to be a tough by-election for us to win against Reform. And if Andy is selected as the candidate in the coming days, let's see what happens there. But we've got to do our politics differently.
1: There are calls for the widespread vaccination of students after another meningitis outbreak, this time in the Reading area. A teenager has died and two others are receiving treatment. The family of a grandmother who was killed after being hit by an e-bike are calling for them to be banned. Gloria Stevenson was struck by teenager Billy Stokoe at a zebra crossing in Sunderland. And Tory leader Kemi Badenoch says she's flattered by rapper Nicki Minaj's comments, who compared her to Margaret Thatcher. That's the latest from Radio News Hub. I'm David Hall.
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1: A sunny morning for most. Cloud and rain across the far west will slowly move eastwards as the day progresses, reaching the far east by late evening. Still chilly though, with a high of 13 degrees Celsius.
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1: Andy Burnham will be allowed to run for selection in the Makerfield by-election. Labour's ruling body has cleared the way for the Manchester mayor after previously preventing him from standing in the Gorton and Denton by-election earlier this year. But Conservative leader Kemi Badenoch says people are being let down.
2: The Labour Party is only interested in themselves. They are not governing the country. Andy Burnham wants to rock up and just be Prime Minister despite being out of Parliament for a decade. I think what we are seeing is a Labour Party in chaos.
1: 11 foreign far-right agitators have been banned from the UK. They've been blocked from entering the country to attend a rally organised by anti-Islam activist Tommy Robinson. Israel and Lebanon have agreed to extend their ceasefire. The US State Department says it'll be extended for another 45 days. And Sir David Beckham has become the UK's first billionaire sportsman. His wealth is estimated at £1.1 billion. That's the latest from Radio News Hub. I'm David Hall.
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0: This is Coast Radio weather.
1: A sunny morning for most. Cloud and rain across the far west will slowly move eastwards as the day progresses, reaching the far east by late evening. Still chilly though, with a high of 13 degrees Celsius.
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1: The prospect of a leadership challenge to Keir Starmer's looming closer after Andy Burnham was cleared to run for selection in the Makerfield by-election. Jules Utybridge is here with more.
2: The Greater Manchester Mayor is seeking to replace Josh Simmons, who is standing down as an MP, to make way for Mr Burnham to return to Parliament. Labour's ruling body, the National Executive Committee, has granted Mr Burnham permission to stand in the selection process. Applications close on Monday and the NEC will endorse a candidate on Thursday. June the 18th is thought to be the earliest date a by-election could take place.
1: Tens of thousands of people are expected in London for two major demonstrations amid a huge £4.5 million police operation. Armoured vehicles, police horses, dogs, drones and helicopters will be deployed along with thousands of officers as the Met aims to avoid clashes between Tommy Robinson's Unite the Kingdom march and the pro-Palestine Nakba Day rally. And it's the Eurovision final tonight. Musician and YouTuber Sam Battle from Grantham carries the hopes of the UK on his shoulders. That's the latest from Radio News Hub. I'm Liz Whittaker.
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1: A bright start for most of us, but gradually turning cloudier from the west with some patchy rain. The best of the brightness across the east with some sunny spells and highs of 14 degrees Celsius.

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1: A challenge to Keir Starmer as Prime Minister has taken another step forward, with Andy Burnham now cleared to put his hat in the ring for selection in the Makerfield by-election. Our reporter Jules Utybridge explains.
2: Labour's ruling body, the National Executive Committee, has granted Mr Burnham permission to stand in the selection process. The Greater Manchester Mayor is seeking to replace Josh Simmons, who is standing down as an MP to make way for Mr Burnham for a potential return to Parliament. Applications close on Monday and the NEC will endorse a candidate on Thursday. The 18th of June is thought to be the earliest date a by-election could take place.
1: Armoured vehicles, police horses, dogs, drones and helicopters, along with thousands of officers, are being deployed to London for two major demonstrations. Tommy Robinson's Unite the Kingdom march and the pro-Palestine Nakba Day rally are both due to take place this afternoon. And Chelsea and Man City face each other in the FA Cup final later. It kicks off at Wembley at 3. That's the latest from Radio News Hub. I'm Liz Whittaker.
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1: A bright start for most of us, but gradually turning cloudier from the west with some patchy rain. The best of the brightness across the east with some sunny spells and highs of 14 degrees Celsius.
4: Wakey, wakey, rise and shine.
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6: 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Remember to check out our socials, Facebook, Instagram and X, and also our Listen Again feature, where you can listen to shows you've missed over the past few days, couple of weeks, on our website. So you listen up with the Larks. I'm here for the next couple of hours. I'll be pairing 60s requests in the first hour and a number one on this day in the UK singles chart in the year in the 60s, the year in the 70s and the year in the 80s. FA Cup final day today, of course. Yes, and it's also the Eurovision Song Contest today. Another, what I'm going to say, attempt at the UK to try and win. I might put one or two tracks in a little bit later on. But yes, Eurovision Song Contest. I think it's its 70th anniversary, isn't it? 70th anniversary today. 1956, when it all started. Right, let's kick off. We've got a few birthdays today. I'll try and squeeze as many in as I can. Kicking off with Mince Fratelli of the Fratellis, renamed Gordon McCrae.

0: Good morning to Pete. Good morning to Missy B. Good morning, Carolyn. Good morning to Kumar. Good morning to Nicholas and his good lady. No doubt Big D is up there somewhere. Up and down the swad. You waking up? Or like me, have you been up ages? Right, posthumous birthday coming up.
1: Dennis, come back.
0: Patrick Wait. Of musical youth. Would have been 58 today.

Youth of Today. Yeah, he would have been 58, I think he would have been today, yes. Patrick Waite passed away in 1993. Someone else who was still with us, but he's 58 today, is Ralph Tresvant. One member of New Edition.

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0: Yeah, so Candy Girl. It knocked Spandau Ballet as a true off the number one spot, so that'll do for me. But it was only number one for 1 week. So yes, Ralph Tresvant of New Edition is 58 today. Right, so what's taking place today? The Blythe Battery is on this weekend. Blythe Battery goes to war. Weapons demonstration, live entertainment, home front display, beach battle, military vehicles, free entry, and there's also a live music taking place over the weekend. So that's in association with Blythe Town Council, Rear Security Limited. So yes, check it out. It's at the Lynx Road, South Beach, Blythe NE243JQ. So the live music starts from 10:30 today and tomorrow and closes out about 3:30-ish. But the event is on from 10 o'clock until 4. So that's the Blythe Battery this weekend, the 16th and the 17th of May. Right, three tracks in a row, beginning with bands or artists, with the letter B.
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0: No reason, just random.

So we've had Blur, There's No Other Way. The first of the Triple B's. Bob Marley, of course, with his wheelies, with his wheelers. Waiting in Vain. So what's my final one of the three B's in a row? It's a band. All female.

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0: So, what's on? New Begin Learning Hive this month of May, 44 Eastleigh, NE64 6BQ. So, coming up on Tuesday, they've got a bird watching workshop taking place from 9:30 till 11:30 in the morning, and they're from 12:30 in the afternoon until 2 p.m. on the same day. It is meditation and Pilates. Get yourself chilled out. On Wednesday the 20th from 11 a.m. till noon, they've got a community sunflower project taking place. And on the following Wednesday, the 27th from noon until 1 p.m, there is a food workshop. So for more information, contact Melanie on 07918 62770. That's 07918 62770. Melanie for more information. That's in association with Northern Learning Trust, Learning Hive, Benicia. Morning, Les. Yes, I've just seen your request come flashing in there, so I'll squeeze that in a little bit later on. But first,
2: parents' requests, parents' requests, parents' requests.
0: Yeah, time for the parents' requests.
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0: 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Spanky and our gang, I'd like to get to know you. Diana Ross and the Supremes' Love Child and Ardeen Taylor, Got to See Jane. And yes, those among you may well have guessed the running theme there. They were all from 1968. Be more Parents' 60s requests next Saturday morning.
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0: 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Carolyn, Pete.

0: Bruce Springsteen, She's the One for Pete. He'll be covering my shuffle tomorrow. And I'm going to lie in. And Squeeze, labelled with love for Carolyn. But I know Alan's Mrs. Jane also likes that as well. That's where the Jane thing came into it. I've got one for Nick and his good lady coming up.
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Ed Sheeran thinking out loud for Nicholas and his good lady. Good morning to Davy G. Got some Bee Gees for you. And Captain Sensible for Big D to see out the hour. Taking up to the news.

0: A challenge to Keir Starmer as Prime Minister is a step closer this morning. Andy Burnham's been cleared to run for selection as an MP in the Makerfield by-election. Jules Utebridge is here with more.
1: The Greater Manchester Mayor is seeking to replace Josh Simmons, who is standing down as an MP, to make way for Mr Burnham to return to Parliament. Labour's ruling body, the National Executive Committee, has granted Mr Burnham permission to stand in the selection process. Applications close on Monday and the NEC will endorse a candidate on Thursday. June the 18th is thought to be the earliest date a by-election could take place.
0: £4.5 million, that's the cost of an unprecedented policing operation taking place in London later. Armoured vehicles, police horses, dogs, drones and helicopters will be deployed along with thousands of officers as the Met aims to avoid clashes between Tommy Robinson's Unite the Kingdom march and the pro-Palestine Nakba Day rally. And the Eurovision final gets going from 8 tonight. Look Mum No Computer, also known as Sam Battles, the UK entry. That's the latest from Radio News Hub. I'm Liz Whittaker.
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0: A bright start for most of us, but gradually turning cloudier from the west with some patchy rain. The best of the brightness across the east with some sunny spells and highs of 14 degrees Celsius.
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Starting off the second hour, as usual, of Up With The Larks with an ELO tune, and that was Living Thing. Before the news, we had Captain Sensible Happy Talk for Big D, and for Sammy as well, I think. Yes, Happy Talk there in Anetsfat. And before that, Davey G wanted some BGs, so I put some Massachusetts on for you. So, earlier on, actually, when I played Squeeze, he mentioned something about Squeeze. Says they're reuniting with Jules Holland on his show tomorrow night. So, yes, Sunday night, 10 p.m, BBC Two. That should be a good one, that. I like Squeeze. I used to love Squeeze back in the day. And he says he's now going to dig out some ELO this weekend. Yes. Great choice. Wise choice, Davey G. Right, craft group every Wednesday at Lymouth Welfare Pavilion. So if you're a bit arty, crafty, join them for a friendly, fun, informal get-together. Help others or improve your own skills, whether it's knitting, sewing, flower crafts, diamond art, and more. They look forward to seeing you. There'll be tea, coffee, snacks, and good company. So that's from 9:30 in the morning until noon every Wednesday at Lymouth Welfare Pavilion for their craft group. Right, I've got a song lined up for Les. What a belter. And then, as it's Eurovision, I thought I'd put a Eurovision song on. I might try and squeeze one or two more in later on. Depends how we go, because I've got a few birthdays to put in too.

0: So you heard Mighty War, Story of the Blues. What a tune. I think that was about 83, I think it was. That was for Liz and UK winner 50 years ago, actually. Eurovision Song Contest, Brotherhood of Man, Save All Your Kisses for Me. Yes, that won Eurovision in 1976. And it also spent 6 weeks on the UK Singles Chart. Unbelievable, isn't it? 50-year-old, that song. Right, would you like to do some volunteering? New Begin Maritime Centre or looking for volunteers for the reception or shop area? 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Right, so we've got an ad coming up, and then I'll be doing my number one on this very day in the year in the 60s, a year in the 70s, and a year in the 80s. Now, this week I've gone for 5. So number one on this day in the UK Singles Chart, 1965, 1975 and 1985. Coming up after the ad.
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0: So number one today in 1965, we had Roger Miller, King of the Road. Tammy Wynette, Stand By Your Man, number one today in 1975. And you're hearing Paul Hardcastle, 19, number one today in 1985. I think that was number one for about 5 weeks, if I can remember rightly.
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0: 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And at the same time, but on the first Tuesday of every month, at the Gables GP Surgery in Blyth. So plenty coffee mornings to get you in there, get you in the mood there. So...
4: Your ear, come over here, and man, here's what to do. If you got the blue,
0: I got. Used to watch this. Hardy, hardy, high. Paul Sheehan, you remember him? Played Ted Bovis. We lost him today in 2013. He would have been 72 today. Right, good morning, Sheena. You have sent in a request. And I think this was a number one as well. Shoggy.

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Janet Jackson, That's the Way Love Goes. Right, coming up after me at 9. Got the G-Man with That Saturday Show. Tracy with the Heavenly Request Show, noon till 2 p.m. Positive Vibe Show, morning and dawn, 2 to 4. Bex on the Decks, 4 to 6. And then Saturday night is Dance Night, of course. Kicking off with Missy B. It's 6 till 9. Kieran P. Night till midnight. And Betty M. Midnight until 3 a.m.

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Is this a tune or what, by the way? Broken Wings. Another birthday coming up. Another front man. A little bit younger than Richard Page, though. 68 today is Glenn Gregory, front man of Heaven 17.

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1: So yes, have a 17 temptation. I've got a birthday coming up as well, and then I'll probably say my goodbyes before I hand over the reins to the G-Man. Remember, I'm not on for the Sunday Shuffle tomorrow. Pete is covering, but I will be back to normal in full next weekend. So yes, remember, the G-Man is coming up after me from 9 until midday. And remember, he does broadcast from home, so please don't message into the studio. You will need to wait for G-Man to give you the magical numbers to get in touch if you like a request from him. So yes, Hazel O'Connor, another birthday. She is 71 today. And here is 8th Day.

Right, that's it for me. I'm heading off. I'm going to leave you with a couple of Eurovision ones. Prima Donna, remember them? And our last winner, Katrina and the Waves from 1997. And also some Nazareth, because it would have been Daryl Sweet's 79th birthday today. Stay tuned for G-Man. Bye for now.

0: Robinson's Unite the Kingdom march and the pro-Palestine Nakba Day rally. And Hearts and Celtic fans are eagerly awaiting the Scottish Premiership title clash. If Hearts win, it'll mark the first time in 66 years that they have taken the trophy. That's the latest from Radio News Hub. I'm Liz Whittaker.
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2: This is Coast Radio weather.
0: A bright start for most of us, but gradually turning cloudier from the west with some patchy rain. The best of the brightness across the east with some sunny spells and highs of 14 degrees Celsius.
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Wouldn't you like to have fun, fun, fun? How's about a few laughs, laughs? I could show you a good time. Let me show you a good time. The minute you walked in the joint,

Good morning, better late than never. We did have a few technical issues, but hopefully we are now on air. That was Pulp and Common People, and before that we had Shirley Bassey, Hey Big Spender. Next up, the Bluebells with Young at Heart.

0: The Divine Comedy and National Express. It's just gone 10 past 10 on Saturday, May the 16th, 2026. We've got some ads coming and then something well known from Kajagoogoo. Do you remember them?
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That was Kaji Gugu with Too Shy. Now, every Saturday at the West Sleekburn Village Hall, they have a thing called their Saturday Social and Pop-Up Pantry event. Basically, you can go along, have a cup of coffee and a natter with someone if you're feeling a bit on your own some, and you can also grab a few little bargains for your kitchen at home. You know, veg, stuff like that. All at a ridiculously good price. And the good people who volunteer there, I always mention them. So for Dave, Lynn, Kath, Hillary, Stan and Pete and anyone else volunteering there, by the way, the doors open at 10:30. It's Van Halen and Jump.

0: Halen and Jump. That was especially for everyone volunteering this morning at the West Sleekburn Village Hall Saturday social and pop-up pantry event. Dave, Lynn, Kath, Hillary, Stan, Pete, and anyone else who's getting stuck in. That was especially for you.
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0: 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Well, let's face it, who doesn't?
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0: 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It's Doris Day and Que Sera, Sera.

0: Oh, Annie Hart in Ashington, that was Doris Day and K. Sarah Sarah.
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0: Yes, just to remind you, TSS is broadcast from a satellite studio in Newcastle, so we don't have access to the usual numbers. 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Next up, Mary Wilson with Telephone Man and Joni Mitchell, Big Yellow Taxi.

0: touch that dial. We'll be right back after these brief words from our sponsor.
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0: And that was this week's That Saturday Show. Triple Decker, three from Blue Mink, The Bannerman, Melting Pot, and Good Morning Freedom. 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
0: Next up, we have Jimmy Dean with Big Bad John, followed by Manfred Mann's Earth Band and the Mighty Quinn.
4: Big John. Big John.
5: Every morning at the mine, you could see him arrive. He stood 6 foot six and weighed 245, kind of broad at the shoulder and narrow at the hip. 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

0: and make deliveries in that milk round in the sky, where the customers are angels and ferocious dogs are banned, and a milkman's life is full of fun in that fairy dairy land. But a woman's needs are manifold, and so she married Ted. But strange things happened on their wedding night as they lay in their bed. Was that the trees a-rustling, or the hinges of the gate? Or Ernie's ghostly gold tops a-rattling in their crate? 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
1: Ernie!
0: And he
1: drove the fastest milk car in the West!
2: Benny Hill from 1971 with Ernie, the fastest milkman in the West. Before that, Napoleon the 14th, they're coming to take me away. And Lord Rockingham's 11 with Hootsmon. And speaking of taking away, it's time for me to leave you for this week. Again, apologies for the technical issues at the start of the show, but we hope you enjoyed what you heard. I'll be back on Monday, 8 till midnight with Ren Rock for the Renegade Rock Show. Until then, please stay tuned to Coast. Taking you up to midday, Chaz and Dave, Des O'Connor, Al McCogan, Captain Sensible, Doctor and the Medics, Peter Cook and Dudley Moore, and Van Halen. Till next time, take care, stay safe, be good to one another. May you and yours find love, light and peace. TTFN.

I must say goodbye. That time is now, and so with tears in either eye, we say goodbye, as people have said throughout the years. We leave this mortal coil on which we strut and fret our weary way, as Shakespeare

That Saturday Show with the G-Man. That Saturday Show is a Beards of a Feather production for Coast Radio 106.6 FM. Please note, no furry creatures, large or small, were harmed during the making of this show.

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1: Tens of thousands of people are in London for two huge rival protests. Tommy Robinson's Unite the Kingdom march and the pro-Palestine Nakba Day rally are both taking place. An unprecedented police operations costing the taxpayer £4.5 million. Georgia Lee has more.
2: Its organisers are peddling hatred and division, and police are planning a huge operation to try and keep things under control. That means thousands of officers will be on the streets, and live facial recognition cameras will be used for the first time at a protest. Now, Downing Street says it respects the right for people to protest peacefully, but anyone causing any trouble can expect to face the full force of the law.
1: The likelihood of a challenge to Sir Keir Starmer's Prime Minister role stepped up. The Greater Manchester Mayor Andy Burnham is going to be allowed to try to be voted in as an MP. And Man City take on Chelsea in the FA Cup final later on this afternoon. That's the latest from Radio News Hub. I'm Liz Whittaker.
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1: Gradually turning cloudier from the west with some patchy rain, the best of the brightness across the east with some sunny spells, feeling mild with a high of

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1: £4.5 million is being spent on policing two huge rival demos in London. Tens of thousands of people are in the capital for Tommy Robinson's Unite the Kingdom march and the pro-Palestine Nakba Day rally. Georgia Lee has more details on the Unite the Kingdom protest.
2: Police say they're planning an operation on an unprecedented scale today. Thousands of officers will be on the streets, along with armoured vans, police horses and drones. And for the first time ever at the protest, live facial recognition cameras. Now the Prime Minister's criticised those behind it today and promised a tougher stance earlier this week on what he called far-right agitators. He says he respects the right to protest, but those breaking the rules will face the full force of the law.
1: The Mayor of Greater Manchester is a step closer to challenging Sir Keir Starmer for the role of Prime Minister. Andy Burnham's been given the thumbs up from Labour to try for a position as an MP. And it's the Eurovision final tonight. Finland is favourite to win. That's the latest from Radio News Hub. I'm Liz Whittaker.
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1: Turning cloudier from the west with some patchy rain. Best of the brightness across the east with some sunshine. Temperatures a bit closer to average. Highs of 14 degrees Celsius.

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1: Tens of thousands of people are in London for two huge rival protests. Tommy Robinson's Unite the Kingdom march and the pro-Palestine Nakba Day rally are both taking place. An unprecedented police operations costing the taxpayer £4.5 million. Georgia Lee has more on the Unite the Kingdom event.
2: Sir Keir Starmer says its organisers are peddling hatred and division, and police are planning a huge operation to try and keep things under control. That means thousands of officers will be on the streets, and live facial recognition cameras will be used for the first time at a protest. Now, Downing Street says it respects the right for people to protest peacefully, but anyone causing any trouble can expect to face the full force of the law.
1: The likelihood of a challenge to Sir Keir Starmer's Prime Minister role stepped up. The Greater Manchester Mayor Andy Burnham is going to be allowed to try to be voted in as an MP. And Man City take on Chelsea in the FA Cup final later on this afternoon. That's the latest from Radio News Hub. I'm Liz Whittaker.
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1: Turning cloudier from the west with some patchy rain. Best of the brightness across the east with some sunshine. Temperatures a bit closer to average. Highs of 14 degrees Celsius.

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1: £4.5 million is being spent on policing two huge rival demos in London. Tens of thousands of people are in the capital for Tommy Robinson's Unite the Kingdom march and the pro-Palestine Nakba Day rally. Georgia Lee has more details on the Unite the Kingdom protest.
2: Police say they're planning an operation on an unprecedented scale today. Thousands of officers will be on the streets, along with armoured vans, police horses and drones. And for the first time ever at the protest, live facial recognition cameras. Now the Prime Minister's criticised those behind it today and promised a tougher stance earlier this week on what he called far-right agitators. He says he respects the right to protest, but those breaking the rules will face the full force of the law.
1: The Mayor of Greater Manchester is a step closer to challenging Sir Keir Starmer for the role of Prime Minister. Andy Burnham's been given the thumbs up from Labour to try for a position as an MP. And it's the Eurovision final tonight. Finland is favourite to win. That's the latest from Radio News Hub. I'm Liz Whittaker.
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1: Turning cloudier from the west with some patchy rain. Best of the brightness across the east with some sunshine. Temperatures a bit closer to average. Highs of 14 degrees Celsius.

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0: two major protests are underway in London amid a huge £4.5 million police operation. Armoured vehicles have been deployed along with around 4,000 officers as the Met aims to avoid clashes between Tommy Robinson's Unite the Kingdom march and the pro-Palestine Nagba Day rally. Final preparations are underway in Vienna ahead of the final of the Eurovision Song Contest. The UK's entry, Look Mum No Computer, real name Sam Battle, is hoping his song Eins Zwei Drei will impress. Dave Goodman is Eurovision's head of communications.
1: Every artist gets 3 minutes on stage. It's really important what you do with those 3 minutes, and that's why Eurovision is still so popular, because it's gone from artists standing in bow ties in little theatres to huge arenas.
0: The Mayor of Greater Manchester is a step closer to challenging Keir Starmer. Andy Burnham has been given the thumbs up from Labour to become an MP, and hearts have been broken at Celtic Park as the home side clinched another William Hill Scottish Premiership on the final day of the season. From Radio News Hub, I'm Johnny Holmes.
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0: Rain will clear east overnight, although wet weather is likely to linger across eastern and southeast England. Clearer skies elsewhere, with temperatures staying mild, lows of 6 degrees.
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today. It is just gone 4 o'clock. It's the 16th of May and it's Bex on the Bex. My apologies for last week. I did try to broadcast live from location, but we did have some technical issues. But I'm here. Do not fear. If you want to get in touch, you can. Give me a ring, 01670 432 107. You can also drop me a WhatsApp or a text message, 07858 429 316. Or head over to Facebook and go to Bex on the Decks Dash Coast. Okay, I have got a jam-packed full show for you tonight. Lots and lots of amazing tunes. So let's kick off with the Baseball Zumbrella.

I'd like to say a very big hello to my regular listeners. Hello to Sue, Steve and Peggy. Hello, Peggy Woo. Hello to Toppy, Elisa, Evan, Bob, Jill, Hannah, and of course everybody else out there in Coast Radio Land. Coming up next, before my first signpost, is Ed Sheeran, Galway Girl.

0: Galway Girl, Ed Sheeran. Let me know who is going to be watching the Eurovision Song Contest later. It's not something I've ever really been interested in, believe it or not. I know I'm kind of daft and I'll be into it. But let me know who you're rooting for. Get in touch. 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You can WhatsApp me, 07858-429-316. 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Right, okay. Now, my first signpost, this goes to the Mortal Falls. So they have posted on Facebook, "Feel the sound, the Mortal Falls Youth Leadership team invite you to come along to their free creative workshop. It's going to be taking place tomorrow, so that's Sunday the 17th of May, from 10 o'clock until 3 o'clock, and that's going to be at Hurst Welfare Centre in Ashington. There's going to be music making, arts and crafts, drama, games as well. 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Get creative with some mixed arts activities. 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If you want any more information, if you want to book your place, hop onto Facebook, and if you type in Mortal Falls, you'll be able to find all of the details all on there. That sounds great fun. That really, really does. Right, okay, I've got a couple of ads coming up, and then I thought, you know what, with the sun coming out, starting to get a bit warmer, I'm going to get into the spirit and do Dodgy, yes, staying out for the summer.
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Franz Ferdinand. Do you want to? Before that, we had Pink and Who Knew? And then, of course, and you know what, I started talking, I didn't put the mic sweeper up. Isn't that silly? And then, of course, yes, we had Pink, Who Knew? I have done this before. Honest, guys, honest. I'd like to say a very big hello to Malcolm and Adam, who have tuned in. They are getting ready to watch Eurovision later on. So Malcolm has said that he thinks that, well, that Adam thinks that Finland will win and Malcolm thinks Australia will win. If I'm honest, I mean, I've not really listened to it for years and years and years now. So I don't know what they're going to be like. However, I have had a couple of song requests come in from Adam and Malcolm. Malcolm has asked if I'll play the UK entry. So this is Eins, Zwei, Drei, Look Mum, No Computer. And then Adam has released his very own song, Sparkle in Love. Now, Adam does the Tuesday tunes here at Coaster Radio. On a Tuesday, obviously with it being Tuesday tunes, 6 o'clock until 8 o'clock. So, guys, here we go. These are a couple of song requests. This is for Malcolm and Adam.

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3: Yes, so we've just had Macy Gray, I Try. And then before that, we had Sparkle in Love by Adam. And Look Mum No Computer, Swindre. Yeah, I can't do this posh pronunciation thingy jobby doodles. But it's apparently it's the Eurovision Song Contest song that is playing later on today. Right, okay. So my next signpost, this one goes out to the Miners Picnic that's going to be taking place at Woodhall Museum. It will be on Saturday the 13th of June from 10 o'clock, and you are going to be guaranteed a jam-packed family day out for everybody, and it's rooted in our local heritage, reimagined with a contemporary twist. Oh, right, okay. Now, the admission is free. It's free to go to the picnic, and car parking is £5, though. So, what's on? Enjoy a fantastic programme of performances on their main stage. The full programme will be published near the time, but you can look out for pop-up performances throughout the day. 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Whether you bring your own picnic, visit the Winding House Cafe, or enjoy a bite from their special street food stalls. Now, there is quite a lot of information on there. I'm not going to read it all out, but if you hop onto Facebook, if you type in Woodhorn Museum, you can find the event. It's the Northumberland Miners Picnic 2026, and you can find all of the details available on there. It does look like a brilliant, brilliant event, as it always is every single year. Now, last week, as I mentioned, I wasn't here. I was at an outside broadcasting event. I was actually at Hurst Welfare Centre, and just behind there, the Wansbeck Wanderers Walking Football Club, they did a 12-hour football-a-thon, and they kept it going, and then they kept changing people going round. It was really, really good. A really good event. I was there. The G-Man was there. We was visited as well by a couple of other coasties, and we helped make the event nice and shiny, even though it was very rainy. It was very cold, very, very cold. And the total that was raised has been round up altogether £2,000 was raised in aid for cancer, prostate cancer research UK, which is an absolutely brilliant, brilliant and superb thing to do. So that was last Saturday. Absolutely brilliant night out. And I was supposed to be a day out, sorry, and I was supposed to be doing my show live from there, but because of the weather, we had technical difficulties. And then at night time, me and my fellow coasties, we went to Cramlington and we saw this band, absolutely brilliant rock and blues band called the John Angus Band. Absolutely fantastic, never seen them before, and I thought, you know what, for you guys, I'm going to play you two tracks because they were absolutely brilliant. So coming up, I've got two tracks by the John Angus Band. I can talk. First of all, it'll be Would I Lie to You, and then Running On

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That's John Angus Band. Absolutely amazing. Saw them last week. Big hello to Glenda. I've got two tracks coming up to take you to the news. We've got Joe Walsh, Rocky Mountain Way, and then Amy Winehouse, Valerie. I'll be back after the news.

0: This is Coast Radio News. Wes Streeting has confirmed he would enter a Labour leadership contest to replace Sir Keir Starmer, telling reporters, "I'll be standing." He said Britain must pursue a new special relationship with the European Union and signalled he wanted to see the country rejoin the trade bloc in the future. The grand final of the Eurovision Song Contest takes place tonight. Look Mum No Computer, aka Sam Battle, is the UK's entry. Dave Goodman is Eurovision's head of communications.
1: The UK this year are sending something that I think is probably identifiably British, which is really good. And that's what I think leads to success in this competition.
0: Thousands of people have gathered in central London for rival demonstrations organised by Tommy Robinson supporters and pro-Palestine groups. The Metropolitan Police says 11 people have been arrested by early afternoon as around 4,000 officers were deployed in a major security operation. And Celtic dashed Hearts' Scottish Premiership dreams in dramatic fashion as Dejan Mayder's late VAR-assisted winner helped the hosts secure a 3-1 victory in the title decider. From Radio News Hub, I'm Johnny Holmes.
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0: 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Rain will clear east overnight, although wet weather is likely to linger across eastern and southeast England. Clearer skies elsewhere with temperatures staying mild, lows of 6 degrees.
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4: 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It is 2 minutes past five. 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I'm going to kick off the top of this hour with Rolling Stones' Tumbling Dice.

I'd like to say a very big hello to my mum. Hi, mum. My mum's messaged in and has asked if I would play Curtis Mayfield, Move On Up. Here we go.

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2: Right, so we've just had Argent with Hold Your Head Up. Then we had Jake Bug and Lightning Bolt and Curtis Mayfield, Move On Up. That was a song request. And don't forget, guys, if you want your song requests, you can get them in. 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Okay, now my next signpost, this is for the Full Circle Food Project. So on Thursday the 21st of May between 1 and 3, you can join them for a Take on a Bake, where you can bake healthier alternatives to delicious dishes. So if you would like to book, you can hop onto their Facebook. If you type in Full Circle Food Project, you can find the QR codes, or you could give them a ring on 07787103757. The details, the telephone numbers are all on there. So you can do that. That does look quite fun as well. So, looking as well, the Grand Station Lounge in Ashington, that has actually got some really good gigs coming up, starting from the 26th of June, where you have got tribute acts for Cher, Robbie Williams, Ed Sheeran, and you've got, oh, there's so many. There's a Pink tribute, there's Percy and the Piglets, all they're a live band. They look really, really good. Lots of information available on there. Right, okay, so I've got my next track coming up, which is Bruce Springsteen, Born in the USA.

Guys, you've got 8 minutes to get in touch with your song requests, shout-outs and or dedications. Give me a call, 01670 432 107.

I would like to say a very, very big happy birthday to Lucy. Lucy is 15 today. Wow, 15. Where does that time go? Lots and lots of love from everybody, Lucy. Absolutely love you. Lots and lots. And I found this song and it is by somebody called Lucy, Lucy Jones. It's called Never Give Up On You. This track is coming up for you for your birthday. Happy birthday.

Oh, and that means it is time for me to go. But guys, don't fear, because I have sat up the jukebox to take you all the way up to the news at 6 o'clock. And then from 6 o'clock, Missy B will be here with her dance classics until 9 o'clock, not to be missed. And then from 9 o'clock until midnight, it is the Coast Essential Mix with Kieran P. And then from midnight until 3 a.m, Ben Maben in the mix will be on. I would like to say a very big thank you for everybody who has tuned in today. Thank you very much as well for everybody who has been in touch. I hope you have enjoyed your afternoon. I'm going to be back with you tomorrow from 1 o'clock with Back in Time with Bex, playing music from the 40s, 50s, 60s and 70s. Don't forget, guys, you can check out all of the shows available here at Coast Radio by going to our website, www.coastradio.co.uk. 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Thank you ever so much again, guys, and all that's left for me to say is keep it coast.

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1: Wes Streeting has confirmed he would enter a Labour leadership contest to replace Sir Keir Starmer. He said Britain must pursue a new special relationship with the European Union. Here's the moment he confirmed he would stand.
2: We need a proper contest with the best candidates on the field, and I'll be standing.
1: Meanwhile, Andy Burnham has claimed he is focused on winning a seat in Parliament rather than ousting Sir Keir Starmer as Prime Minister. But the Mayor of Greater Manchester also said he was prepared to fight to the highest level if he is successful. A blaze at a waste facility in Fife has continued into a fifth day as firefighters remain at the scene. Fire crews were still dealing with the incident at a landfill site near Ladybank as of this morning. And Manchester City kept alive their slim hopes of winning a domestic treble as Antoine Semenyo's sensational second-half finish broke Chelsea's resolve to settle a tense FA Cup final 1-0 at Wembley. From Radio News Hub, I'm Johnny Holmes.
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1: Rain will clear east overnight, although wet weather is likely to linger across eastern and southeast England. Clearer skies elsewhere, with temperatures staying mild, lows of 6 degrees.

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0: Parker. 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Do you want to say hello, Brenda? 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Come here. Come here. Say hello, Brenda.
1: Hello, Brenda.
0: Hello, Brenda. Tony, a song's coming next.

Saturday Night Dance Class with Kevin Coursebridge. You're with me, Louise, a.k.a. Missy B. Hello, Tony. Back on up for you next. Lang, drifting away.

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Having a bit of a garden party as well.

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1: This is the community radio at its best. Good evening to Parker. Shabba. Good evening to Katie.

Quite a few requests coming in here. Good evening to Tony. I can't read the messages that are coming through. Bit of Robert Miles coming up here. Hello to everybody listening to Coast Radio tonight. Hope you're having a great evening. Tony, cracking request.

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0: Yes, I must agree, this is a belter. But the next one's an even bigger belter. I'm sure you'll love it.

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